0: Mein Leben, mein Leben, meine Musik. 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
1: Mein MDR Sachsen.
2: Long time ago, when I was a young boy, I saw that moving mutiny on the Bounty, staring my idol Marlon Brando. And I felt a yearning for that great adventure. So many nights I woke up out of a dream of blue sea.

In that fateful night, I thought to myself, I'll do everything I can, save up every dime, and one day I'll return.

continent of Atlantis was an island which lay before the great flood in the area we now call the Atlantic Ocean. So great an area of land that from her western shores those beautiful sailors journeyed to the south and the North Americas with ease in their ships with painted sails. To the east, Africa was her neighbor, across a short strait of sea miles. The great Egyptian age is but a remnant of the Atlantean culture. The antediluvian kings colonized the world. All the gods who play in the mythological dramas, in all legends from all lands, were from fair Atlantis. Knowing her fate, Atlantis sent out ships to all corners of the earth. On board were the 12. The poet, the physician, the farmer, the scientist, the magician, and the other so-called gods of our legends, though gods they were. And as the elders of our time choose to remain blind, let us rejoice and let us sing and dance and ring in the new. Hail Atlantis!

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And we could have some. And he's up there. What's that? Hawaii.

0: is the first time that the Hancock is going to rock and roll. He's America's new singing sensation. Our new RCA recording artist. Here he is. A big reception for Elvis Presley.
1: Ladies and gentlemen, I'd now like to do my newest RCA victory release for you. The song is called Blue Suede.